not working hard. Yeah, right, picture that with a Kodak. Or better yet, go to Times.

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2: Let's get the party started. See you at the bar, you was hardly talking. That's when I knew that your heart was scarring. Friends to lovers need a part to star in. Like, wait, babe, let me

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0: 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It's Ariana Grande, and this is my new single. Right here. 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

0: 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I really don't care. Eli Oaks and Lavinia.
1: I look shit, but I'm fine with it. Yep. Downtown free, and I'm out with it. Deutschlands Big

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Right here. Deutschlands nächste Beat.

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3: Let's get the party started. See you at the bar, you was hardly talking. That's when I knew that your heart was scarring. Friends to lovers need a part to star in. Like, wait, babe, let me.

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I really don't care. Eli Oaks and Lavinia. I look shit, but I'm fine with it. Yep. Downtown free, I'm out with it. Deutschlands Bigste Beat.

Yeah, don't talk down to me, that's not gonna work now. 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I don't even wanna go to your house. Every time I sit on that couch, I feel like you lecture me. 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Okay, let's put my fake face on and pretend now. 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
2: 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That's when I knew that your heart was scarring. 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

Picking it up, loving, I'm living, so we turning up. 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Meek, Fabulous.